0: 2.5. Who's this?
1: Paulina.
0: Paulina from where?
1: San Diego.
0: Repeat after me. This is Paulina from San Diego.
1: This is Paulina from San Diego.
0: I'm caller number 80.
1: Oh, I'm caller number 80.
0: And I'm not giving up because I'm not a quitter.
1: I'm not a quitter.
0: Say, I'm not giving up. I'm going to keep going.
1: I'm going to keep going. I'm going to call again right now.

0: 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So we love that. Great Clips in East Lake. And, well, let's get down to business. How much do you love me?
1: We love you so much.
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1: 92.5.
0: All right. What's your name?
1: Lanaya.
0: Hi, Lanaya. Where are you calling from?
1: No, Lanaya with an R.
0: Hey, I'm about to give you Disneyland tickets. If I say your name is Lanaya, it's Lanaya, okay?
1: Okay.
0: Renaya, I'm just playing. Let me put some respect on it. Renaya, you're caller 92. You're going to Disneyland. Yay! Woo! Great job. You're having a party over there.
1: My mama's in the party.
0: Renaya, who are you with? You with your mama?
1: Yeah, I'm with my mama.
0: Awesome. So who actually dialed the phone? Who do these tickets belong to?
1: She did. I did.
0: Renaya?
1: Yes.
0: Okay. What's your mama's name?
1: Rochelle.
0: All right. Are you taking mama? You taking mama Rochelle?
1: Yeah, of course.
0: I sure hope so. I demand it. I wouldn't have it any other way. Everybody heard it. You said it in front of San Diego. Okay. No take backs. Have an amazing time. It's the 70th celebration at the Disneyland Resort. I can't think of a better opportunity for some great mother and daughter time. So I have two for you and a pair to share. So a total of 4 tickets. Hope you all have an amazing time. I was there last weekend. Had so much fun. You're going to make some memories as well.
1: Thank you.
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5: You gotta fight for your right.
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4: During the Vietnam War, our manager at the time, we were in Japan walking down the street, and there was like seven guys out of Long Beach, Compton, San Pedro, Harbor City walking down the street in Japan. And he's walking behind us with the promoter. He yelled at us and said, "Hey, fellas, thank God I know you guys. I mean, here we are. Look like we came from a battlefield." And that's what he said. "You guys look like you just came from a battlefield." Ah, you guys, battlefield, war. We waged war against wars on the streets and abroad. It shoots melodies, rhythms, and most of all, harmony. Don't forget that. Harmony.
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2: Reporting live from the R-Dub Chopper, high in the sky, this is Magic 92.5 Traffic.
9: On the 5 northbound before 28th Street, you have a suitcase of all things that fell into one of the middle lanes. Up ahead in Encinitas, 5 northbound before Encinitas Boulevard, a crash on the right-hand shoulders causing a backup to Via de la Valle. 805 southbound before Murray Ridge Road, you have an accident here on the right shoulder. 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I'm Mike Morris with traffic on Magic 92.5.

0: love that. That is the quintessential party jam from Chubb Rock. Chubb Rock, Treat Him Right. Fat Man Scoop before that. And before that, DJ Easy Rock and Rob Bass. And I don't mean to dampen the party, but if you haven't heard, if you haven't had a chance to check social media, if you're just getting out of work, driving home, Rob Bass, party rocker, legend, It Takes Two, Rob Bass, has left us at age 59, which is way too young. He'd been privately battling cancer, which explains why he didn't make it to one of our shows a couple of years ago. And we rarely miss an art. When we bring a concert to town, rarely does an artist not show up. And yeah, I figured something was up, and he kind of battled cancer on the DL privately with, you know, his own circle. He didn't really publicize it a lot. He passed away today surrounded by his family, which, I mean, that's good. He didn't die alone. He had loved ones all around him. Just celebrated a birthday on the 18th. So we remember the life and the music of Rob Bass. Rob Bass. Not only It Takes Two, but Joy and Pain, one of my favorite songs. Platinum certified. This is a man who helped bring rap into the mainstream. And it still gets played at parties, clubs, throwback playlists, proms, of course, on this radio station. Probably one of the top 10 party jams of all time. You will be missed, and we will remember you. 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
9: Every Little Step was a song that was written for Babyface, actually. And Babyface heard me singing it while we was working on, I think, Roni or something like that. And he heard me singing it, and he just decided, he said, it'd be better if you do it. So I got in the studio and went to town on it, and it came out, and I love that song. I love the video to that one because the video was so simple. They put me in a white room and it just went from there. Dance steps.
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8: 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The 2025 National Opinion Poll confirms this. 71% of the population affirms that we defend human rights against abuses of power, and 68% believe that we listen to and assist victims. The CNDH is doing a good job. 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We are moving in the right direction. 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
13: Serious problem in Tierra Santa on the 15 southbound before Claremont Mesa Boulevard. It's an accident involving a motorcycle and a vehicle, and the middle lanes are blocked. You have a backup to the 163. 805 southbound before Murray Ridge Road. A motorcycle here is over on the right shoulder. A girl in Kenya dreams of becoming a doctor. 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More details, visit unbound.org. I'm Mike Morris with traffic on Magic 92.5.

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7: Stopping extortion and punishing it more firmly is part of the new law approved in the Senate of the Republic. Anonymous reporting is now strengthened. Those affected are protected from reprisals, and authorities are enabled to act without exposing victims. Today, a firm step is taken in protecting Mexican citizens against the crime of extortion. 66th Legislature, Senate of the Republic.
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9: On the 8 eastbound of Waring, they got that crash cleared over to the right shoulder. On the 52 east at Santo, got a report of a stall in that center divider area. And still a slow ride heading down the coast on that 5 southbound. You'll see delays from Las Pulgas and be on and off the brakes to the 78. A girl in Kenya dreams of becoming a doctor. An elder in Guatemala dreams of becoming part of a community. Reach out and change their world, and it will change your own. Unbound.org. 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

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One of my favorite types of party jams are the ones that combine house music and hip-hop together. Such was the case with Two in a Room, David Chavez and Roger Pauletta. The song is called Wiggle It. So Magic 92.5 Party Jams Weekend. Something's wiggling, I won't tell you what.

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This is a Party Jams weekend. We're going to be pumping up the party all weekend long. Look, if you got an old-fashioned, old-school, giant, heavy, metallic, shiny boombox, the kind that needs 28 batteries, put that on your shoulder and walk around and blast Magic 92.5. 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
8: 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And, you know, at the end of the movie, you know, one of the guys unfortunately gets murdered in the movie and they play the song. And it's funny because it's a feel-good song for us, but it kind of makes other people feel a little, you know, I don't know if you call it depressed or just emotional.
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23: On the 8 east at Waring, got that crash completely cleared. Also on the 5 north, right at Tamarack, as you're heading into Carlsbad, got a crash over on the right shoulder. And heading down the coast on the 5 southbound into Oceanside, still a little bit of slowing starting right around Las Pulgas. A girl in Kenya dreams of becoming a doctor. An elder in Guatemala dreams of becoming part of a community. Reach out and change their world, and it will change your own. Unbound.org. 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

Well, if you love Lighter Shade of Brown, Latin Active, and who doesn't? It all came from this song. It sampled Royal Clash, the original. 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

All right, so I don't expect you to remember this through this long weekend, but just in case for my Disney diehards, I will give you Tuesday Song of the Day. Back with Disneyland tickets on Tuesday. Marvin Gaye, Let's Get It On, Tuesday after we wrap up this Party Jams weekend. I know my

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1: Oh, yes, I can. I'm so excited. I've been wanting to go to Disneyland like forever.
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6: 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I mean, and you, it's obvious, too. You can actually hear it. And that's the echo from Tommy Dog. And it is also the step song for fraternities and stuff, the Q-Dogs. I mean, it's their national anthem. And to me, when I first did it, I never thought it would be the record that it was, or that it is.
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15: Nanana Mexico. Nanana Mexico. Nanana Mexico. Nanana Mexico. Mexico believes in Mexico, And if you believe, you create it, you achieve what you wish for. Mexico believes in Mexico. And if you believe, you create it, you achieve what you wish for. Come on, Mexico. Citizen movement.
5: More people recognize the work of this National Human Rights Commission, CNDH. The 2025 National Opinion Poll confirms this. 71% of the population affirms that we defend human rights against abuses of power, and 68% believe that we listen to and assist victims. The CNDH is doing a good job. The number of people who believe this increased from 30% to 40% in the period from 2018 to 2025. We are moving in the right direction. We defend the people.
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19: Get in here. We've been waiting for you. You

So you know, at the end of any good party, no matter how live or hyped that party was, at the end of the party, the DJ slows it down. He or she dims the lights and busts out some slow jams, and that's exactly what's happening here. 8 o'clock, Kelly Cole takes over with the Magic 92.5 Quiet Storm.

2.5.

zapping into the Quiet Storm edition of this Party Jams weekend on the beat of San Diego, Magic 92.5. You know how I like to party. Soulful, sensual, slow jams, love songs, dedications, shout-outs, oh, and those intimate messages. Kelly Cole ready to do it. Slow and easy as we cruise into the unofficial start to summer. I can tell by the messages I've already seen, it's going to get hot up in here. There is still time to slide some magic in for you. Call or text 888-537-1925. Renaya and El Cajon, she was the last one to slip in for those tickets to the Disneyland Resort 70th celebration. Today she was caller 92. Now there's no song of the day for Monday, but we will be back for Two for Tuesday with Marvin Gaye's Let's Get It On and that bonus drawing. You can get signed up for that now on the Magic 92.5 app. And in an hour from now, you could be chilling at the San Diego Smooth Jazz Festival at the Rady Shell in Jacobs Park. Your chance to win is on the way in the Quiet Storm. 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
2: 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And that's the echo from Tommy Dog. And it is also the step song for fraternities and stuff, the Q Dogs. I mean, it's the national anthem. And to me, when I first did it, I never thought it would be the record that it was, or that it is.
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2: 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So we tried to come up with something that would be hip. And so we decided, why don't we change Flame to Gang and call it Cool and the Gang? And he said, yeah, that kind of works. And that was the beginning of Cool and the Gang.
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7: At the Chamber of Deputies, we advance toward a better audit. With the reforms approved by all the parliamentary groups, the Federal Superior Audit Office will have a frame to prevent and fight corruption. Now the citizens can present their complaints through www.asf.gob.mx or from the WhatsApp 5599190553. Chamber of Deputies, 66th Legislature, Sovereignty and Social Justice.
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0: Injured. 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

Oh, yeah. It's going to be a party when the Jets give it their all live at the Magic Under the Stars celebration of 50 years of Midnight Star with the original members at the Broadway Pier Saturday, May 30th. 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

0: Don't forget about us, because this is where the party's at all weekend long on the beat of San Diego Magic 92.5. Kelly Cole with the slow jams and love songs in this Quiet Storm edition. 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
3: 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We were doing this sort of like party chant. 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
3: 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And I just thought, I don't like that. And so I told our producer. So he listened to it and he thought about it and he went back in and said, okay, here's what we're gonna do. And he broke down the Never Gonna Get It, Never Gonna Get It. And, you know, yeah. We went back in and redid that. And that was like, that's it.
2: That's it.
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11: 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In this election of judges, the Electoral Court guarantees that all the process is fair, legal, and transparent, contributing this way to improve the quality of democracy in our state. In Baja California, at the Electoral Justice Court, we work for you.
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It's a party jams weekend, but it ain't a party if we ain't got you. 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

0: Ron and Laura are ready to escape into her birthday weekend. Just kicking it in the Quiet Storm edition of our Party Jams weekend on the beat of San Diego Magic 92.5. Kelly Cole with the intimate party starters. 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And that's where the 8th Annual San Diego Smooth Jazz Festival is happening Saturday and Sunday, June 13th and 14th, with an all-star lineup including Boney James, Acoustic Alchemy, Bob James, Jesse J, and more. 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But right now, I will hook up caller 9-888-537-1925. You're going to get tickets for the Saturday, June 13th festivities. 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
8: More people recognize the work of this National Human Rights Commission, CNDH. The 2025 National Opinion Poll confirms this. 71% of the population affirms that we defend human rights against abuses of power, and 68% believe that we listen to and assist victims. The CNDH is doing a good job. The number of people who believe this increased from 30% to 40% in the period from 2018 to 2025. We are moving in the right direction. We defend the people.
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0: You're going to be there. It's the 8th annual San Diego Smooth Jazz Festival. 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

0: My buddy Bill feeling very fortunate to be kicking off another trip around the sun. Kelly Cole feeling the same way that you're doing it with me in this quiet storm edition of our Party Jams weekend. On the beat of San Diego, Magic 92.5, and there are so many fortunate feelings coming in tonight on the Love Lines.
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2: 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Baby, the song is called I Belong to You by Rome. 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Mwah.
0: Tierra sending kisses and Rome to her Tomas in the quiet storm. 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
10: 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And he broke down the Never Gonna Get It, Never Gonna Get It. And, you know, yeah. 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
16: At the Chamber of Deputies, we advance toward a better audit. 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Now the citizens can present their complaints through www.asf.gob.mx or from the WhatsApp 5599190553. Chamber of Deputies, 66th Legislature, Sovereignty and Social Justice.
17: Mexican women give and sustain life every day. The awakening of homes, the care of those they love, the effort to ensure nothing is missing. They carry memories, dreams, and the future of Mexico. Today, 3 million women between the ages of 60 and 64 receive recognition for a lifetime of work with the Women's Well-Being Pension. They sustain Mexico. Today, Mexico acknowledges them. Government of Mexico.
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helping Ron in L.A. listening on the Magic 92.5 app get his Tony Braxton birthday buzz on in the quiet storm this Party Jams weekend on the beat of San Diego. 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

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I don't just want to know about any secret of yours. 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

Q and crew doing it in the secret garden, this quiet storm edition of our Party Jams weekend on the beat of San Diego, Magic 92.5. Kelly Cole with the intimate side of celebrating with slow jams and love songs that get the party started when you add in a dedication, shout out, or intimate message. 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And there's a party going on at the Disneyland Resort for their 70th anniversary. Renaya of El Cajon is looking forward to seeing what's going on with a 4-bag of tickets that she won today from R-Dub. Now this Tuesday, we'll be giving you 2 chances to win with the song of the day, Marvin Gaye's Let's Get It On. It will play sometime between 3 and 7. When you hear it, start dialing 888-537-1925. 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Sign up for that now on the Magic 92.5 app, and you may be getting a call from R-Dub.

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10: 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Now the citizens can present their complaints through www.asf.gob.mx or from the WhatsApp 5599190553. Chamber of Deputies, 66th Legislature, Sovereignty and Social Justice.
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It's Shauna Gill's birthday weekend, and to celebrate him, we're adding some mine to our Quiet Storm edition of this Party Jams weekend on the beat of San Diego, Magic 92.5.

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0: classic Jackson 5, bringing a bluesy vibe to this Quiet Storm edition of our Party Jams weekend. On the beat of San Diego, Magic 92.5, Kelly Cole keeping those hearts beating with the messages coming in on the love lines.
1: Hi, my name is Princess, the love of my life, my forever harmonious Robago. 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I love you and I miss you so much. I hope you know I'm thinking about you every single night.
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Bella and Chula Vista filling her vents in on how she's feeling tonight with a message from Patti LaBelle in the Quiet Storm on the Beat of San Diego, Magic 92.5.

0: Who just can't help but sing along with that one from Mariah Carey in the Quiet Storm on the beat of San Diego. Magic 92.5. Kelly Cole, looking forward to singing all my favorites this Party Jams weekend. 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
12: In the Chamber of Deputies, we have taken the first step to organize the pension system in the public sector. 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With this, the we put an end to excesses of the past and a responsible use of public resources is guaranteed. Chamber of Deputies, 66th Legislature, Sovereignty and Social Justice.
13: At the Chamber of Deputies, we advance toward a better audit. With the reforms approved by all the parliamentary groups, the Federal Superior Audit Office will have a frame to prevent and fight corruption. Now the citizens can present their complaints through www.asf.gob.mx or from the WhatsApp 1-800-259-5599-1905-53. Chamber of Deputies, 66th Legislature, Sovereignty and Social Justice.
14: Stopping extortion and punishing it more firmly is part of the new law approved in the Senate of the Republic. Anonymous reporting is now strengthened. Those affected are protected from reprisals, and authorities are enabled to act without exposing victims. Today, a firm step is taken in protecting Mexican citizens against the crime of extortion. 66th Legislature, Senate of the Republic.
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0: It's a Party Jams weekend in H-Town. Got my boots strapped on, and I am ready to party. Kelly Cole taking care of the slow jams and love songs to help us ease into the intimate side of the celebration. I'll be back on Monday night with the perfect finishing touch. I know that many consider this the unofficial start to summer, but it's also the official salute to everyone who made the ultimate sacrifice for our freedom. And there are many ways for you to show your appreciation. You can see a list of events on the City of San Diego official website, sandiego.gov. And for our nightcap, we celebrate and remember Ron Isley for his birthday in the quiet storm. 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
3: 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The grooves came on, and me and Aaron just went to town on writing. And you know, that's the signature song. That's my theme song, I could say.
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10: More people recognize the work of this National Human Rights Commission, CNDH. The 2025 National Opinion Poll confirms this. 71% of the population affirms that we defend human rights against abuses of power, and 68% believe that we listen to and assist victims. The CNDH is doing a good job. The number of people who believe this increased from 30% to 40% in the period from 2018 to 2025. We are moving in the right direction. We defend the people.
11: At the Chamber of Deputies, we advance toward a better audit. With the reforms approved by all the parliamentary groups, the Federal Superior Audit Office will have a frame to prevent and fight corruption. Now the citizens can present their complaints through www.asf.gob.mx or from the WhatsApp 5599190553. Chamber of Deputies, 66th Legislature, Sovereignty and Social Justice.
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2: 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We did this and on one of our days off, we flew to Philadelphia. And, we met up with L.A. Reid, Babyface, and Daryl Simmons. It only took a couple hours because that's all the time we had anyway. So we did the record, dropped it about 3, maybe 4 hours at the very most, and then went back out on tour. And next thing we know, it blew up.
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3: You know, I never want to condescend. 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But if it doesn't move me, then I don't think it's worthy enough to put out there and move someone else. You know what I mean? Like, it has to be something that is something that I need personally. That's my barometer for whether or not it's good for the people. Not just anything. 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That doesn't work with me.
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3: 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We were doing this sort of like party chant. Get up off of that thing.
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3: 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And I just thought, I don't like that. And so I told our producer. So he listened to it, and he thought about it, and he went back in and said, okay, here's what we're going to do. And he broke down the Never Gonna Get It, Never Gonna Get It. And, you know, yeah. We went back in and redid that, and that was like, That's it.
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shame, ladies, do your thing. Just make sure you ahead of the game. You know, Missy still super duper, but Prince couldn't get me change my name. Papa, Hooter can't tell you slave again. 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Picture black saying.

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7: 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I said, well, then there it is. It must be it. Anytime you go into your competitor suite and they're playing our music, you know. And true enough, went to number one and two Grammys.
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6: 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And I just thought, I don't like that. And so I told our producer. So he listened to it and he thought about it and he went back in and said, okay, here's what we're going to do. And he broke down the never going to get it, never going to get it. And, you know, yeah. We went back in and redid that. And that was like, that's it.
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1: Oh my God, Becky, look at her butt. 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
3: Real fans, diehard fans, they usually get emotional and talk about songs and stuff like that because that's how I have a really great relationship with my fans. It's different than most artists, you know, because I don't look at them like, oh, who are these weird people following me around? I look at them like, you know, people who are appreciating my music, and I'm a songwriter, and a lot of people don't realize that, but my true fans do, so they usually want to talk about the songs. I'm pretty accessible when it comes to people. As long as people aren't being obnoxious, they can have an autograph, they can have a picture, whatever. It's not that deep to me. It's like, this is part of my job.

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2: Real fans, diehard fans, they usually get emotional and talk about songs and stuff like that because that's how I have a really great relationship with my fans. It's different than most artists, you know, because I don't look at them like, oh, who are these weird people following me around? I look at them like, you know, people who are appreciating my music, and I'm a songwriter, and a lot of people don't realize that, but my true fans do, so they usually want to talk about the songs. I'm pretty accessible when it comes to people. As long as people aren't being obnoxious, they can have an autograph, they can have a picture, whatever. It's not that deep to me. It's like, this is part of my job.
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0: This is the best of Jagger and Christy, weekend edition.
1: This first one sounds pretty good. Because I know, you know, Christy, you always go to the grocery store, and there's tons of bags when you come back. So the lady says, how about this? Carry a wide laundry basket in your vehicle, put all your groceries in that, making bringing them inside in one trip.
2: You know, okay, where are we going to keep that?
1: I don't know. How about this? This is a good one. I have a hard time remembering names. I always have, and I always play a little game with it, and they say the same thing. When you're trying to remember somebody's name, think of a stupid mnemonic. Even if it doesn't make sense. I once met a guy named Lance, and I remembered he was Lance with the pants. Even though they were nothing remarkable about his pants, I just remember Lance with the pants.
2: I would probably go Sir Lance a lot.
1: Sir Lance a lot?
2: Yeah.
1: We had friends, we went to Vegas, and didn't know him that well. His name was Adam. And he was a police officer, so I remembered him by
2: Adam
1: 1 Adam
2: 12.
1: 1 Adam 12, yeah. So I remembered his name. That's how I got him. That works pretty good. Here's one. I once got drunk and fell into my bathroom door, ripping the hinges out. The next day, a friend of mine recommended filling the holes with chopsticks, and you can screw it back in. So you know where the hole is? Instead of like wood putty, take a chopstick, hammer it in, break it off, and now you got wood to screw into.
2: Okay.
1: That's genius.
2: That's a hack.
1: That's genius. How about writing things down by hand helps you remember them better?
2: It really does.
1: Boy, it does. Isn't that weird?
3: That's true. I did that for school.
2: Do you write cursive?
3: Yeah.
2: You can. You might be one of the last generations.
3: I learned cursive in first grade.
1: Did you really?
3: Yeah.
1: Boy, that's a
3: and
1: dying...
2: Like I say, I know. One of the last generations. I watch stuff on YouTube, and these kids are like, well, I can't read this. I don't know cursive.
1: Yeah, cursive. What is cursive? What?
3: Cursive is so much easier to write, I feel like, too.
2: It is.
3: Because
1: it just goes. Instead of going cha-cha-cha-cha-cha. Let's see. This is one everyone's going to remember. I guarantee it. Here's a great hack. Using your seatbelt in your car to open a bottle of beer.
0: Wow. Magic 92.5.
2: Wait a second.
4: As long as you're not driving.
1: Yeah, as long as you're not moving.
4: I mean, if you go out to the garage and do it, okay, that's fine.
1: Like maybe a Coke bottle. Coke bottle would work.
4: There you go.
1: Coke bottle. Anyway, believe it or not, your seatbelt can do that. It's right there.
3: Can you guys open it with like the table where you pop it off?
4: Yeah. No, can you?
2: Back in the day,
3: absolutely.
4: Next party. I can't wait for the next party.
3: Yeah, absolutely. I can.
1: Yeah. You're gonna open it?
3: I'll open it.
1: I break it. It breaks every time.
3: Really?
1: How about the people that use a knife and open like a champagne bottle or
2: some
1: wine?
2: People can do it. I think it takes practice and maybe a few cuts and bruises, but
4: I see that to me is just not worth it. It's not worth the cuts and bruises. It's not worth the glass breaking. I want to drink my beer. Yeah, nope, I'm just going to use an opener or my seatbelt.
1: Or your seatbelt. Really, that works pretty good.
0: This is the best of Jagger and Christy, weekend edition.

0: Roses.
1: It's War of the Roses. 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You can let us know what's going on, and we'll try to get to the bottom of it. This morning we have Clara on the line. Good morning, Clara.
2: Hey, guys.
3: All right, tell me about Matthew now. You guys kind of are in a long-distance relationship?
2: Yeah, I live in Atlanta, and we've been having this long-distance relationship for, like, 6 months.
1: Right.
2: And he has family here in Atlanta, so he was here visiting, and that's how we met.
1: He hit it off good and then started dating, and then he came back here.
2: Yeah. And he wants me to move to San Diego for him.
1: Okay.
3: And are you thinking about doing that?
2: I kind of am, but I've, like, noticed some weird signals from him, some weird signs, and I'm not sure if he's cheating on me or seeing someone else, so I'm not 100% sure. Like, I want to find out what's going on before I, you know, pick up and move across the country.
1: Well, yeah, that's kind of a big thing, although we would love to have you here in San Diego. And how did you know about War of the Roses?
2: I heard about it when I was visiting.
1: Okay.
2: And it might, you know, I thought it might be a good way to find out if, you know, Matthew's kind of creeping.
1: All right.
2: You know?
1: Okay, well, Claire, here's what we do. We will call up Matthew, and we'll offer him a dozen romantic roses that he can send to anybody that he wants, and he won't know that you're listening in. So let's get him on the line, and we hope he sends those very romantic roses to Clara.
2: Okay.

0: Hello?
1: Hello there. Can I please speak to Matthew?
0: This is Matt. What's up?
1: Hi, Matt. My name is Charnel, and I'm calling from Sublime Stems. It's my new flower shop that I just opened up over here in Ocean Beach. We're a brand new shop, so we're trying to get our name out there. We're actually doing this one-time promotional offer where we want to offer you a dozen red romantic roses, and this is to send to whoever you'd like anywhere in San Diego County. All we ask for, if you do choose to accept the roses, is that you tell your friends and family about us.
0: Okay, that sounds cool to me.
1: Perfect. Yeah, and again, it's totally free. We pay for shipping and all of that. Let's start off with the name of who you want to send these roses to.
0: Let's send them to Marsha.
1: Okay, to Marsha. And there's room on here for a little message. Is there anything you'd like to say to Marsha?
0: why don't you say to my sweet baby from Matt.
2: Matt, it's Jagger and Christy at Magic 92.5. It's a thing we do call War of the Roses. The bad news is that your girlfriend Clara is on the other line.
3: Hey, Matt.
4: That is if she's still your girlfriend.
2: Yeah.
3: Yeah, no, I don't think so.
0: She is still my girlfriend.
2: Oh, really?
0: Yeah.
3: No, we're done.
0: Hey, we're done? What are you talking about? We're done.
3: Why are you sending flowers to some girl named Marsha when I'm thinking about moving across country to be with you?
0: Because I can't send flowers to Atlanta from a local florist. I'm sending them to my friend Marsha. I was going to make it a joke.
3: Yeah, right.
2: Yeah, I don't hear anybody. Yeah, nobody's laughing, Matt.
0: Well, that's because the joke hasn't gotten to Marsha yet.
3: Man, I knew something was going on. I mean, you're so sketchy and protective of your phone. Like, I can
0: no,
3: never
0: you
3: use
0: are
3: your
0: just,
3: computer.
0: Like, nosy. That's all that is. You're really nosy, and I don't know why I should be letting you look at all my stuff all the time. I was literally just sending these to this chick, Marsha, who would really think this was hilarious.
3: I don't believe it. I think you're a liar.
4: And what did you say to your baby? She's your baby?
2: Yeah, to my sweet baby. Is that part of the joke, Matt? I'm guessing.
0: Yeah, absolutely. I mean, what was I supposed to do? Say, can you pay for them to ship all the way to Atlanta to my girlfriend, Clara?
4: Whoa.
3: Yeah.
4: Yeah. If she was truly your girlfriend.
0: Well, but, I mean, I don't know. Whoever that person was on the phone said it was a local florist. So what am I supposed to do?
2: So
0: roses die.
2: All right. Clara, I'm guessing you're probably not moving here to San Diego?
3: No, I'm not. Oh.

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3: You know, y'all know something about the wild thing. You decided to do that with the verse of the song, the hook of the song. There's a guitar in there that goes, ow, wow. And that part that goes, ow, wow, just reminded me of Wild Thing for some reason. You know what I'm saying? So that's basically how the song came to be. That little guitar thing actually sounded like Wild Thing to me. It was saying Wild Thing.
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0: This is the best of Jagger and Christy, weekend edition.
1: Hey, have you ever asked yourself this question? Are tacos sandwiches?
2: Ah, darn it. I was going to save this for Taco Tuesday.
1: Oh. This is a nice ruling coming out of Indiana.
2: Yeah, this is like a really long-standing debate that goes on. Yeah.
1: Jason, you were shaking your head. You have asked that question.
3: Hey? I have. I feel like I've asked you guys this before.
1: And it's funny that you've asked that question because Indiana is where this is all coming from, which is where you moved here from Indiana.
2: Yep. It's the land of your people, isn't it?
3: It is my people.
1: Well, a man named Martin Quintana has been trying to open a taco place in a strip mall in Fort Wayne, Indiana.
3: Fort Wayne.
1: Which I used to work in Fort Wayne at a WMEE radio station there. It's a nice little town. He ran into some red tape thanks to a contract that limits the type of restaurants allowed. It says you can only open a place that sells made-to-order or Subway-style sandwiches. So he sued, claiming that tacos and burritos are sandwiches.
2: Well, I think for that purpose, they could be considered that. I mean, a torta is definitely a sandwich.
3: I think a taco is more likely a sandwich than a burrito.
2: You know, if I'm being really, really honest, taco is a freaking taco. A taco is a taco. Taco is nothing else but a taco.
1: But a burrito, though, the burrito
2: is a burrito.
1: Is flat.
2: It's not a taco.
1: It could be a sandwich if you fold it like a taco, but you roll it up.
2: No.
3: So what constitutes like a Subway-style sandwich?
1: Here we go. Well, that's the thing I don't understand. The reason they made the ruling is they didn't want to like have McDonald's or those folks coming in. The case has been making its way through the legal system, and a Superior Court judge just ruled on Monday. Here is the ruling. From here on out...
2: I have a feeling I'm not going to like this.
1: From here on out, I guess it's a law now. He says, yes, they are sandwiches. There could be an appeal, and the next judge might disagree, but he ruled that tacos and burritos are basically just Mexican-style sandwiches. So the man can now open his restaurant.
2: No, absolutely not. Well, figures this is going down in Indiana.
1: I'm happy. Wait a minute. I'm happy the guy's opening up his shop. I'm happy that he's doing that. He can make money and provide for his family. But yeah, it's a taco.
2: A taco is not even a burrito. Burrito is a burrito and a taco is a taco. Yeah.
4: In Indiana, what kind of Mexican food is there? Is it good?
3: No.
2: Well, apparently Mexican style sandwiches.
1: Listen, there was when I lived in Fort Wayne, there were at least two Taco Bells.
3: Yeah.
2: That's
3: pretty authentic there.
2: Exactly. That's right in the ballpark. Yeah.
1: And I used to go there and order sandwiches, which was kind of weird.
4: I think if we were to take
2: a universal vote on this,
1: it would be taco.
2: It would be taco, and it would be burrito, and create a new genre.
3: Would a hot dog then be a Subway style sandwich?
1: It's a sandwich.
3: So a hot dog's a sandwich.
1: Yes, a hot dog is a sandwich.
2: That's a long-standing debate, too. Some people beg to differ.
1: Yeah, that's true.
2: But if you're going to put anything in a sandwich category out of a taco, a burrito, and a hot dog's going in.
4: Yeah, because that's bread.
2: Yeah.
1: Exactly. Bread and something in the middle.
2: And
1: right?
2: I'd even go so far as to say you could put a torta, which is... you could put a torta in the sandwich category as a Mexican style sandwich, but not a taco, not a burrito.
1: So you're saying that guy could open a torta shop too, and that would have been fine. Did you say tortoise or torta?
2: Torta.
1: Oh, okay. I thought tortoises. Yeah, it's so.
0: This is the best of Jagger and Christy, weekend edition.

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4: Secret Lovers, it was not promoting anything. A lot of people thought it was promoting something, but it wasn't. It was just telling a story. And that song became a pop hit 8 months after it was out. 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And it did a lot of stuff for us. 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
2: 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And, you know, I kept doing a Blackstreet record. 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So, I like the way you work it.
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1: It came across saying facts that kind of mess with your head. And I've said this before. I still don't understand how they get mail delivered every day. You would think that the mail trucks would be the size of Amazon trucks, and they would be everywhere. I hardly ever see a mail truck, and they get all that mail delivered.
2: We see our mail truck all the time in our neighborhood.
1: Yeah, but that's it. That's the one I see.
3: I do not think I've ever just like seen one driving down the street.
1: Ever been behind
2: like
1: one?
2: Like a big mail truck or the delivery mail truck?
3: I mean, like on my street when they're delivering it, but like
1: but not
3: driving around. Right? No.
1: How do they do that?
2: Well, they're organized.
1: Think about your mailbox and all the junk that comes in there in a day. Now multiply that by a couple of million.
2: Well, think about the cloud. We have less idea what
1: That's
2: goes on in the cloud than we do in a mail system.
1: Messes with my head. I don't know where the cloud's at.
2: In the USPS, we kind of know how they do it. They have little slots. Just picture a big room with little slots. A whole big wall of little slots.
1: Can I tell you, Christy loves things that have slots in them.
2: And
1: I don't know why.
2: Your address is one of those little slots.
1: She loves slots.
3: But with how many houses, I feel like there'd be millions of trucks just cruising around.
1: Exactly. And millions of people having to hand it out. I don't know. You know what? If you're a post person, congratulations.
2: They have a sorter machine. It goes da-dun, da-dun, da-dun, da-dun, da-dun, da-dun, and it stamps each one and then puts it in its slot.
1: Okay.
2: You wanted to know.
1: Other facts that mess with your head, that they have a machine that goes ka-dunk, ka-dunk, ka-dunk. The 80s was 40 plus years ago.
2: Are we going to talk about time?
1: No, I'm just messing with your head.
3: I remember it like it was yesterday.
1: Here's one that really gets me, and I think about this all the time, and this is quite deep, so hang on. Here we go, going down a rabbit hole. Are you ready? Individuality. How do you say individuality. Thank you. We all have our own perceptions of life and our own experiences, and we'll never see life from someone else's point of view.
2: Oh, thank goodness.
1: We're all alone in our experiences of life. Is that weird?
3: I think about that a lot.
1: Me too.
2: Well, and you think about it in terms of literally you're born alone. I mean, you're coming out of someone's womb, but you are born alone except the guy that catches you or pulls you out.
1: Yeah.
2: And then
1: or the
2: you
1: machine
2: die
1: that
2: alone.
1: Goes ba-dum, ba-dum,
2: and there
1: ba-dum,
2: may be
1: ba-dum.
2: People all around you when you're dying, but you're dying alone.
3: The thing that like blows my mind is the fact of like how many like relationships and stories and everything that you've had in your life and everyone else has just as like
1: but there's a different
3: as
2: Think of a warehouse and a big wall of little slots.
1: The slots. I didn't come.
0: Magic 92.5.
1: I told you she likes
2: slots. Each relationship is a little slot.
1: Okay. Oh my goodness. All right. You know what? And that's the thing.
4: I don't know what is happening. I swear it's the Christy Equinox, right?
1: Christy, I just want you to know that your slots look different than everybody else's slots.
2: I know
1: We'll never know what your slots look like because our slots come from our experience. We don't know.
2: That's fine.
4: I don't understand what is happening.
2: I'm good with that.
1: All right, 727. Let's check out the traffic.
4: It's the eclipse season, I swear. The moon is messing with us right now.
1: Here's another thing I think about is like, okay.
2: Don't forget, you ask me questions, you'll get answers.
1: Okay, well, this has nothing to do with slots. So when I, like, what I see, like, does it look exactly the same to you? Because I'm a little colorblind. So does it look different color-wise to me?
2: I think
4: probably if you're colorblind,
2: I'm not sure you're colorblind.
3: The one,
1: I see color, but
3: it gets me is like, what if my blue, like the way I see blue, is like your red?
1: And it could be.
3: But I was always taught it was blue.
1: Right.
3: And you were always taught it was blue.
1: Oh my goodness, we gotta stop this or I'm gonna have to go home.
4: Whoa.
1: All right.
2: Well, then maybe.
1: No, Christy.
2: Maybe you'll get along because opposites attract. Or maybe you'll just repel each other and then you will never put that relationship into a little slot because it just won't ever happen.
4: Right. Well, when one is wearing an LA Dodgers hat and the other is wearing a Padres shirt, I mean, we're already at odds here. I'm just saying.
0: This is the Best of Jagger and Christy Weekend Edition. Yeah.

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1: Yes. Tony.

0: Roses.
1: It's War of the Roses. 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You can let us know what's going on, and we'll try to get to the bottom of it. This morning we have Clara on the line. Good morning, Clara.
2: Hey, guys.
3: All right, tell me about Matthew now. You guys kind of are in a long-distance relationship?
2: Yeah, I live in Atlanta, and we've been going on we've been having this long-distance relationship for, like, 6 months.
1: Right.
2: And he has family here in Atlanta, so he was here visiting, and that's how we met.
1: He hit it off good and then started dating, and then he came back here.
2: Yeah. And he wants me to move to San Diego for him.
1: Okay.
3: And are you thinking about doing that?
2: I kind of am, but I've, like, noticed some weird signals from him, some weird signs, and I'm not sure if he's cheating on me or seeing someone else, so I'm not 100% sure. Like, I want to find out what's going on before I, you know, pick up and move across the country.
1: Well, yeah, that's kind of a big thing, although we would love to have you here in San Diego. And how did you know about War of the Roses?
2: I heard about it when I was visiting.
1: Okay.
2: And it might, you know, I thought it might be a good way to find out if, you know, Matthew's kind of creeping.
1: Right.
2: You know?
1: Okay, well, Claire, here's what we do. We will call up Matthew, and we'll offer him a dozen romantic roses that he can send to anybody that he wants, and he won't know that you're listening in. So let's get him on the line, and we hope he sends those very romantic roses to Clara.
2: Okay.

0: Hello?
1: Hello there. Can I please speak to Matthew?
0: This is Matt. What's up?
1: Hi, Matt. My name is Charnel, and I'm calling from Sublime Stems. It's my new flower shop that I just opened up over here in Ocean Beach. We're a brand new shop, so we're trying to get our name out there. We're actually doing this one-time promotional offer where we want to offer you a dozen red romantic roses, and this is to send to whoever you'd like anywhere in San Diego County. All we ask for, if you do choose to accept the roses, is that you tell your friends and family about us.
0: Okay. That sounds cool to me.
1: Perfect. Yeah, and again, it's totally free. We pay for shipping and all of that. Let's start off with the name of who you want to send these roses to.
0: Let's send them to Marsha.
1: Okay, to Marsha. And there's room on here for a little message. Is there anything you'd like to say to Marsha?
0: why don't you say to my sweet baby from Matt.
2: Matt, it's Jagger and Christy at Magic 92.5. It's a thing we do call War of the Roses. The bad news is that your girlfriend, Clara, is on the other line.
3: Hey, Matt.
4: That is if she's still your girlfriend.
2: Yeah.
3: Yeah, no, I don't think so.
0: She isn't still my girlfriend.
2: Oh, really?
0: Yeah.
3: No, we're done.
0: Hey, we're done? What are you talking about? We're done.
3: Why are you sending flowers to some girl named Marsha when I'm thinking about moving across country to be with you?
0: Because I can't send flowers to Atlanta from a local florist. I'm sending them to my friend Marsha. I was going to make it a joke.
3: Yeah, right.
2: Yeah, I don't hear anybody. Nobody's laughing, Matt.
0: Well, that's because the joke hasn't gotten to Marsha yet.
3: Man, I knew something was going on. I mean, you're so sketchy and protective of your phone. Like, I can never use your computer.
0: You are just, like, nosy. That's all that is. You're really nosy, and I don't know why I should be letting you look at all my stuff all the time. I was literally just sending these to this chick, Marsha, who would really think this was hilarious.
3: I don't believe it. I think you're a liar.
4: And what did you say to your baby? She's your baby?
2: Yeah, to my sweet baby. Is that part of the joke, Matt? I'm guessing.
0: Yeah, absolutely. I mean, what was I supposed to do? Say, can you pay for them to ship all the way to Atlanta to my girlfriend, Clara?
4: Whoa.
3: Yeah.
4: If she was truly your girlfriend.
0: Well, but, I mean, I don't know. Whoever that person was on the phone said it was a local florist. So what am I supposed to do?
2: So
0: Roses die.
2: All right. Clara, I'm guessing you're probably not moving here to San Diego?
3: No, I'm not.
0: Oh, my God. All right, well, it sounds to me like you're looking for a reason to break up. That's what I think is going on.
3: No, I think you're acting like a and then you're sending flowers to some girl named Marsha.
0: All right, well, Clara, I think this is pretty enlightening because you can't ever let me have my cell phone to myself, my computer to myself, my email to myself, and now you're calling from across the country and trying to accuse me of cheating. So
2: it's her fault right now.
0: Yeah.
2: Okay, all right, gotcha.
4: That's precious.
2: There you go. All right, well, Clara, we'd love to have you here someday, and there's a lot of nice guys that live in San Diego, so we extend the invitation.
3: Well, thanks, but I'm going to stay in Atlanta for now.

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9: 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Bless his little heart, he didn't know what was going on. She flipped the script for him. She turned him on, she turned him out. That's why we wrote the song.
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24: Stopping extortion and punishing it more firmly is part of the new law approved in the Senate of the Republic. Anonymous reporting is now strengthened. Those affected are protected from reprisals, and authorities are enabled to act without exposing victims. Today, a firm step is taken in protecting Mexican citizens against the crime of extortion. 66th Legislature, Senate of the Republic.
25: More people recognize the work of this National Human Rights Commission, CNDH. The 2025 National Opinion Poll confirms this. 71% of the population affirms that we defend human rights against abuses of power, and 68% believe that we listen to and assist victims. The CNDH is doing a good job. The number of people who believe this increased from 30% to 40% in the period from 2018 to 2025. We are moving in the right direction. We defend the people.
26: Injured? 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
1: Okay, this is kind of interesting. They asked a bunch of people, what is a badly named, what's badly named and could have a better name? And a lot of times things get named and they're just that way forever.
2: Yeah.
1: Clean, like whenever you go, Kleenex, for one thing. Kleenex is always what you blow your nose with. Although it's not Kleenex. Always made by Kleenex.
2: And that's a brand
1: that's
2: name.
1: It's a brand name, yes.
2: Isn't it?
1: Yeah, it's a brand name. It's not
3: Tupperware.
1: Yeah, so there are tons of Kleenexes, but really Kleenex is the brand name.
2: Well, they used to be called Hankies when they were cloth.
1: Hanky when they were cloth. Your
2: Do you know what Hankies are, Jason?
4: Handkerchiefs.
1: Handkerchiefs. Yeah, your grandparents had them.
2: And the nickname is Hankies.
1: Hankies.
4: Uh-huh. I think that's very...
1: grandparentish.
2: Yeah, it is. My grandma had them.
1: Mine too. She had lace on hers.
2: Uh-huh.
1: Lace on the outside.
2: My grandma used to make them.
1: Oh my gosh.
2: Yeah, she would crochet the lace on the edges.
1: Oh, that's nice.
4: Doesn't that get dirty?
2: Well, you know, one thinks that.
1: Yeah, it's weird.
2: As a kid, I was like, ew.
1: Me too. I thought, because you would watch them and they would blow their nose and put it back in their pocket.
2: Uh-huh.
1: And you'd go, what the?
2: It's kind of gross.
1: What if I did that? I'd get in trouble, I think. I don't know. So anyway, olives. They should be called Greece's Pieces.
2: Olives?
1: Olives, Greece.
2: Why would you call them that?
1: Because they're from Greece. Greece's Pieces.
2: No.
1: Okay. How about donuts? Sugar bagels.
4: No. Ooh, I like that.
1: Not bad.
4: I like it.
2: No, bagels. Because bagels aren't sweet, as a rule, unless you put sweet things in them.
4: That's why you put the sugar before?
1: Yeah.
2: Well, you put two, but it's two different kinds of batters. Donut is more of a cakey batter, and a bagel is more of a bready batter.
1: So you're going no on that one.
2: I'm going no.
1: Going that one. All right.
2: Here's Jason's all in.
4: Oh, man.
1: So am I. Man. So, Christy, you'll be interested. Astronomers, and it's kind of a science thing. You watch the Science Channel all the time. Mm-hmm. Astronomers, why are they called astronomers? They should be called scientists.
4: That's a little too honey for me.
2: Okay. Yeah, exactly.
1: Okay. You're going to love this one. Jet skis. They should be called motorcycles.
4: I like that.
2: Motorcycles.
1: All right. Any bacon alternative should be called facon.
2: Okay. Okay.
1: Is there a facon?
4: I don't think
2: it is.
4: I think people call it
1: facon and eggs.
4: Yeah.
2: Bacos. Those are fake.
1: Yeah, those are fake.
2: But I'll go with that one.
1: Fakos is good too. How about, this is good. The ladies will like this one. Labor contractions should be called birthquakes.
2: Yeah. I think that's a good one.
1: That's a good one.
4: I don't think any of these are going to stick.
1: Okay, this is one you're going to love. Dentures. What should they be called?
2: Fake teeth.
1: Nope. Substitutes.
2: Well, that's not very descriptive. At least dentures, you know they're fake teeth.
1: Well, substitute. That tells you what it is.
0: 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Traffic.
2: Okay, how about this? Substitufers.
1: Oh, that's better.
4: Yeah.
1: Dentures are now substitufers. Very good. I like that.
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3: A lot of people don't understand and really don't know how the Gap Band got its name. It actually came from three streets in our hometown. The streets were Greenwood Archer and Pine Street. We used to be called the Greenwood Archer and Pine Street Band. Of course, that was a lot to put on a poster. We tried it even. So we decided to abbreviate it. G period, A period, P period. And then my hometown they added the band, so started calling us Gap Band.
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1: You know, when weddings get canceled, and it happens, it's kind of it just shakes you to the core. Because that's the one thing you think is always going to happen when people say they're going to get married.
2: Well, you know, and it's a little nerve-wracking and stressful planning a wedding to begin with. So you get all these plans in place, and, you know, you're waiting for the big day, and then,
1: boom,
2: something happens.
1: Listen to these. Okay, so listen. Jason, do you know anybody who canceled their wedding?
3: No.
1: I don't think I do either. Christy, you know anybody that canceled their wedding?
2: No,
1: I don't think so.
2: I don't think so.
1: Here are some real reasons that people have canceled weddings. You're going to love this. All right. One of my friends was engaged and is Catholic. This might sound familiar to Christy. One of my friends was engaged and is Catholic. Her husband had to convert, and he had a dream where he was in a Catholic church, but not getting married. He was a priest. So he said he had a vision of becoming a priest, and now the wedding is off. Let's see.
2: Took that a little far.
1: I was going to be a guest at a wedding and found out it was canceled 2 weeks before the date. The bride had found out that the groom had gotten a significant discount on the price of the venue, and she was insanely angry that anything at her wedding cost less than premium. Keep in mind, this was her dream venue that she had chosen. She was just mad that her fiancé was cheap. The last I heard, they never ended up getting married.
2: Well, probably a good thing.
3: I was going to say, he dodged the ball.
2: Yeah, he really did.
1: Listen, this is where I want my wedding to be, but I want you to pay more than it's worth. I don't know. Here's another good one.
2: Yeah, you always, I mean, I think really, and this is a good lesson for people. It's a deal breaker. You really need to agree on price points.
1: Exactly. It's so true. And who knew that lasagna could be a deal breaker?
2: Oh, no.
1: Yeah. My Italian uncle canceled his wedding because the bride's family, not Italian, didn't want to serve lasagna at the wedding reception.
2: I get that.
1: He ended up marrying an Irish woman whose family was okay with serving lasagna at the reception.
2: You got to have those traditional classics. Exactly. You have to honor everybody's heritage and tradition.
1: You know what we had on ours that was the little candies. What were those things called?
2: The Italian almonds.
1: Italian almonds we had.
2: And my family made them.
1: Yeah.
2: And they're in little netting and with a bow and a little message on
1: them. Very nice. Mm-hmm. I think we still have some later.
3: What's that Italian almond?
2: They're almonds that are coated in like a hard candy.
1: Like a white chocolate, isn't
3: it?
2: It's not a chocolate. It's not super hard, but it's, you know, like a fondant kind of thing.
1: Oh, fondant.
2: They're really good.
1: Fondant. Here's another good one. Bride canceled the wedding a week before because she was a hardcore Disney adult and she was offered a temporary job at Disney and felt, quote, couldn't miss the opportunity of her dream.
0: Magic 92.5.
2: She's just not ready. That's all there is
1: That's
2: to that.
1: True. Right.
2: She just ain't ready.
1: Right.
2: You know, if you got to go do that and then go do that, but you ain't ready.
4: Because you'd think that getting married was the opportunity of your lifetime.
1: Exactly. Apparently, you got to get Disney and lasagna out of your system before you get married.
2: Lasagna never will get out of my system ever.
1: All right.
2: Or my family.
1: There you go.
0: This is the best of Jagger and Christie, weekend edition.

0: It's War of the Roses. Get on the website at magic925.com. You can let us know what's going on, and we'll try to get to the bottom of it. This morning we have Clara on the line. Good morning, Clara.
1: Hey, guys.
2: All right, tell me about Matthew now. You guys kind of are in a long-distance relationship?
1: Yeah, I live in Atlanta, and we've been going on we've been having this long-distance relationship for like 6 months.
0: Right.
1: And he has family here in Atlanta, so he was here visiting, and that's how we met.
0: He hit it off good and then started dating, and then he came back here.
1: Yeah. And he wants me to move to San Diego for him.
0: Okay.
2: And are you thinking about doing that?
1: I kind of am, but I've like noticed some weird signals from him, some weird signs, and I'm not sure if he's cheating on me or seeing someone else, so I'm not 100% sure. Like, I want to find out what's going on before I, you know, pick up and move across the country.
0: Well, yeah, that's kind of a big thing, although we would love to have you here in San Diego. And how did you know about War of the Roses?
1: I heard about it when I was visiting.
0: Okay.
1: And it might, you know, I thought it might be a good way to find out if, you know, Matthew's kind of creeping,
0: right.
1: You know?
0: Okay, well, Claire, here's what we do. We will call up Matthew, and we'll offer him a dozen romantic roses that he can send to anybody that he wants, and he won't know that you're listening in. So let's get him on the line, and we hope he sends those very romantic roses to Clara.
1: Okay.

0: Hello?
1: Hello there. Can I please speak to Matthew?
0: This is Matt. What's up?
1: Hi, Matt. My name is Charnel, and I'm calling from Sublime Stems. It's my new flower shop that I just opened up over here in Ocean Beach. We're a brand new shop, so we're trying to get our name out there. We're actually doing this one-time promotional offer where we want to offer you a dozen red romantic roses, and this is to send to whoever you'd like anywhere in San Diego County. All we ask for, if you do choose to accept the roses, is that you tell your friends and family about us.
0: Okay, that sounds cool to me.
1: Perfect. Yeah, and again, it's totally free. We pay for shipping and all of that. Let's start off with the name of who you want to send these roses to.
0: Let's send them to Marsha.
1: Okay, to Marsha. And there's room on here for a little message. Is there anything you'd like to say to Marsha?
0: why don't you say to my sweet baby from Matt.
2: Matt, it's Jagger and Christy at Magic 92.5. There's a thing we do call War of the Roses. The bad news is that your girlfriend Clara is on the other line.
3: Hey, Matt.
4: That is if she's still your girlfriend.
2: Yeah.
3: Yeah, no, I don't think so.
0: She is still my girlfriend.
2: Oh, really?
0: Yeah.
3: No, we're done.
0: Hey, we're done? What are you talking about? We're done.
3: Why are you sending flowers to some girl named Marsha when I'm thinking about moving across country to be with you?
0: Because I can't send flowers to Atlanta from a local florist. I'm sending them to my friend Marsha. I was going to make it a joke.
3: Yeah, right.
2: Yeah, I don't hear anybody. Yeah, nobody's laughing, Matt.
0: Well, that's because the joke hasn't gotten to Marsha yet.
3: Man, I knew something was going on. I mean, you're so sketchy and protective of your phone. Like, I can
0: no,
3: never
0: you
3: use your
0: are just,
3: computer.
0: Like, nosy. That's all that is. You're really nosy, and I don't know why I should be letting you look at all my stuff all the time.

0: think this is pretty enlightening, because you can't ever let me have my cell phone to myself, my computer to myself, my email to myself, and now you're calling from across the country and trying to accuse me of cheating. So,
1: oh, so it's her fault
0: right,
1: now.
0: Yeah.
1: Okay, all right, gotcha.
2: That's precious.
1: There you go. All right, well, Clara, we'd love to have you here someday, and there's a lot of nice guys that live in San Diego, so we extend the invitation.
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18: Stopping extortion and punishing it more firmly is part of the new law approved in the Senate of the Republic. Anonymous reporting is now strengthened. Those affected are protected from reprisals, and authorities are enabled to act without exposing victims. Today, a firm step is taken in protecting Mexican citizens against the crime of extortion. 66th Legislature, Senate of the Republic.
19: Mexican women give and sustain life every day. The awakening of homes, the care of those they love, the effort to ensure nothing is missing. They carry memories, dreams, and the future of Mexico. Today, 3 million women between the ages of 60 and 64 receive recognition for a lifetime of work with the Women's Well-Being Pension. They sustain Mexico. Today, Mexico acknowledges them. Government of Mexico.
0: Injured? 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

0: The best of Jagger and Christy, weekend edition.
1: What does he call this? Bad movie decisions. Will Smith turned down The Matrix. Worst part, he passed on The Matrix to make Wild Wild West. Anybody remember that movie?
2: Yeah, I remember that movie.
1: No Matrix.
2: It was very strange.
1: No Matrix, though.
2: It was entertaining, but it was a little strange. Remember at the end and all the aliens, and it got really, like, went into some weirdo land?
3: I've never even heard of it.
1: You haven't seen it?
3: No.
1: You should watch it. It's
2: something about a train.
1: Train and, in the Wild West, and I just remember him.
2: Aliens coming from the sky.
1: Let's see. Okay, you'll love this one, and I bet you didn't. You're a Marvel fan, right?
3: I am.
1: Howard the Duck, an absolute disaster, and technically the first Marvel movie. It came out in 1986. George Lucas was the producer.
3: Okay.
1: Ooh, yep. Howard the Duck, technically the first ever Marvel movie. It's a good thing it went up from there.
2: Wow, that's strange.
1: Yeah. Oh, boy. Matt Damon turned down Avatar, including 10% of the back end. He would have made $250 million on the deal. But he's like, I don't know. People in blue, and I don't think so. I'm not going to do that. Blockbuster. Are they still around?
2: No.
1: There's one.
2: I think.
1: Yep. Yeah. It's one left. Blockbuster turns down an offer to buy Netflix for $50 million in the year 2000.
2: Wow.
1: Didn't do it. Guess who's still around? Guess who's not. All right. Here's a big one. You remember Burt Reynolds? You know who Burt Reynolds is? Yeah. Smoking the Bandit guy and all that, and the women went nuts over him. Burt Reynolds turned down James Bond. He turned down being in The Godfather. He turned down being in Star Wars. He turned down being in Pretty Woman.
2: But he made Smokey and the Bandit.
1: He refused to do One Flew Over the Cuckoo's Nest. Those are all like huge blockbuster movies. And he said no to all of them.
0: Magic 92.5. Wow.
2: Probably a good thing, though. It's probably a good thing because those movies wouldn't have been the same. I never really saw him as like a serious actor.
1: Yeah, he was slapsticky kind of.
4: He did it. I mean, he had a successful career. in his realm. He did what he did well.
1: Exactly.
2: And, Smokey and the Bandit 15.
1: 15, yeah.
3: That's crazy.
1: He had a very handsome mustache, didn't he?
4: My mom had the biggest crush on him.
1: Well, not very good at picking movie roles, I'll tell you that.
4: Remember, he was in Playgirl as well, and he posed on the side or whatever.
1: Yeah, that's right. Yeah. Oh, him and Joe Namath. Remember the Joe Namath with the legs or the what was it the fold out for like legs? He had like pantyhose on or something. Do you remember that?
4: No.
1: Google it. Google it.
4: Don't Google that at work.
3: I was going to say I can't Google that.
4: Don't Google that now.
1: No.
4: Google it on your phone, maybe.
1: Yeah, exactly. We don't want it that traced back to me.
4: The boss will be like,
1: exactly. What are you doing in the morning?
0: This is the best of Jagger and Christy, weekend edition.

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1: Oh, yes, I think I'm so excited. 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
1: Hey, you want to go down a rabbit hole with me?
2: Yeah.
1: You ready to go, Jason?
3: Oh, I'm ready.
1: All right, Tori, ready to go?
4: Yes, okay. Definitely.
1: All right. I am about to ask you guys some of the world's most controversial questions.
4: Mm. Ooh. Well, you may or may not get an answer.
1: Let's find out. Question number one. And if you're headed to work, feel free to play along in the car. Does a straw... Christy, we'll go with you first on this one. Does a straw have one hole or two?
4: Oh, God, I hate this one. One.
1: Okay. Jason, does a straw have one hole or two?
3: Two.
1: Tori?
4: One.
1: 61% said one. Most people said one. The science answer is one. It's one hole. It's just a long hole.
5: One continuous hole.
4: Yeah, if you smushed it short, it would just look like one hole.
1: Like a donut. Mm-hmm. Yeah.
4: Jason.
5: Think in dimension.
1: Yeah.
3: No.
1: All right.
3: Incorrect. Science is wrong.
1: Think in dimension. All right. Jason, you go to a baseball game every now and then, right?
3: Mm-hmm.
1: Okay, maybe you get a hot dog?
3: Yeah.
1: All right. We'll go with you first on this one. Is a hot dog a sandwich?
3: Ooh.
4: Ooh.
3: Is a taco a sandwich?
4: Oh, back at ya.
1: Hey, I'm asking the questions
3: okay,
1: here.
3: I'm sorry.
1: This is my rabbit hole.
3: I would say yes.
1: You say yes.
3: I never really thought about it, but now that I'm thinking about it.
1: You say yes.
3: Yeah.
1: Tori?
4: Nope.
1: Christy, is a hot dog a sandwich?
5: Hot dog's a hot dog.
4: Right. Yep. I mean, not right, but yeah, I agree.
1: Most people said no.
4: Yeah.
1: It's a hot dog.
3: What constitutes a sandwich, though?
1: I don't know.
4: I know, bread and meat, something meat, inside
1: right?
4: of it.
1: Bread
4: I know
1: meat.
4: You're right.
1: Yeah.
4: But a hot dog, I feel like a hot dog, just like a taco is a taco.
1: Yeah, that's weird. Yeah, I never thought about the taco either. That's kind of weird.
5: If you want, you can eat a torta, that I would consider a torta a sandwich.
4: Yeah, that's a sandwich. Okay. Yeah.
5: Mm-hmm. But a taco is not a sandwich, nor
4: right.
5: is a hot dog.
4: Correct.
1: Okay,
4: right.
1: What do people think is the best day of the week, Tori?
4: Friday.
1: Christy?
5: Huh.
1: There's got to be a good one, right? I mean, there's got to be one good one in there somewhere.
5: And when you say the best day of the week, you are basing that on...
1: I'm not basing on anything. I'm asking you, what is the best day of the week, according to
5: most people? The best day of the week to get things done, the best day of the week to enjoy yourself, the best day of the week to, think and be introspective.
1: The answer is yes to all those. Yes, Christy, yes. That's yes.
4: What is your best day of the week?
1: Yeah.
4: We're
1: off at 10.
5: Can you go to Jason first?
1: Okay. Jason, what's the best day of the week?
3: Friday. Back to you.
1: All right. Christy.
5: Thursday.
4: Okay. Just to be different.
1: Not even in there.
5: Well, just because Thursday leads up to Friday.
1: Oh, okay.
5: And sometimes I like Thursday evening.
3: I can agree with
1: that. That's a lot of thinking.
3: I just wanted to get back to you as quick as possible.
1: Yep. Saturday, number one. Friday, number two. There you go.
3: Ooh, I don't know about Saturday.
1: Thursday, nowhere. Monday, the worst. Monday's the worst.
5: Well, now y'all know.
4: I feel like Tuesday's the worst because Monday you're like fresh off the weekend. Then Tuesday's like, oh, wait, we're doing this again?
5: Tuesday's my day to get done.
4: Stuff done. Yeah.
1: Today's your done day?
5: Yeah, because Tuesday, like if you get backed up and you don't do what you should be doing on Tuesday, the rest of your week is going to suffer.
1: Yeah,
4: that's a good point.
1: I might be overthinking. I don't know. All right, how about this one? We've all seen Titanic, haven't we? The movie Titanic?
4: Yeah. Yes.
3: Great film.
1: 4 hours of movie? Was it 4 hours long?
5: Mm-hmm. It was almost. No, 3 hours.
1: 3 hours long.
5: Something.
1: Long. Could Jack have fit on the door at the end of Titanic?
5: Absolutely.
4: I feel like yes.
1: You know the scene? Mm-hmm. She's on the door, and he's, I love you, I'm slipping away.
4: Yeah.
3: No.
4: Yeah.
5: It would have been a whole different story.
3: They tried. He tried to get on it and it almost flipped.
1: Yeah.
3: He could fit on the door if it's on land. But
1: they would have both gone in the water.
3: Exactly. Yep.
1: There really is no answer to this one. Most people say, yes, he could have fit on the door. But I've seen, there's a documentary where they actually tested it. And you're right. He could fit on the door, but they couldn't both float on the door.
5: Yeah.
1: Okay.
5: I've seen a meme with her on the door with her dogs and Jack.
1: In the water.
5: Floating
1: See
5: down.
1: You later. I gotta go.
4: Let me tell you, my dog would be on the door with me.
1: Gotta go.
4: Sorry, Jack.
0: Traffic.
1: All right. One more quick one before we go. I think this is an easy one. Is it okay to wear socks with sandals? Tori?
4: No.
1: Jason?
3: What kind of sandals? Sorry.
1: Crocs.
3: If they're slides, then yeah.
1: Slides, yeah.
3: But not like where you have the little toe thing.
1: Well, I didn't say slides. What did I say? Socks with...
4: Sandals.
1: Sandals.
4: Well, slides are sandals.
5: Are they? Sandals.
1: There's another question.
4: Like those Adidas sandals.
1: Is a slide really a sandal?
3: Yeah. Sorry, I made it complicated.
4: Thanks, Jason.
3: Sorry.
1: Right, forget that
3: I'm
1: question.
3: Just going to turn my mic off.
1: Okay, I'm going to leave you one more, because I got to do this one. This is a great one. Okay. Is cereal soup?
5: No.
3: I'm not going to answer. I don't want to get into it.
1: Most people said, no, it's not soup.
3: People are wrong.
0: This is the Best of Jagger and Christie Weekend Edition.

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0: the Roses.
1: It's War of the Roses. 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You can let us know what's going on, and we'll try to get to the bottom of it. This morning, we have Clara on the line. Good morning, Clara.
2: Hey, guys.
3: All right, tell me about Matthew. Now, you guys kind of are in a long-distance relationship?
2: Yeah, I live in Atlanta, and we've been going on we've been having this long-distance relationship for, like, 6 months.
1: Right.
2: And he has family here in Atlanta, so he was here visiting, and that's how we met.
1: He hit it off good, and then started dating, and then he came back here.
2: Yeah. And he wants me to move to San Diego for him.
1: Okay.
3: And are you thinking about doing that?
2: I kind of am, but I've, like, noticed some weird signals from him, some weird signs, and I'm not sure if he's cheating on me or seeing someone else, so I'm not 100% sure. Like, I want to find out what's going on before I, you know, pick up and move across the country.
1: Well, yeah, that's kind of a big thing, although we would love to have you here in San Diego. And how did you know about War of the Roses?
2: I heard about it when I was visiting.
1: Okay.
2: And it might, you know, I thought it might be a good way to find out if, you know, Matthew's kind of creeping,
1: All right. You
2: know?
1: Okay, well, Claire, here's what we do. We will call up Matthew, and we'll offer him a dozen romantic roses that he can send to anybody that he wants, and he won't know that you're listening in. So let's get him on the line, and we hope he sends those very romantic roses to Clara.
2: Yeah,

0: Hello?
1: Hello there. Can I please speak to Matthew?
0: This is Matt. What's up?
1: Hi, Matt. My name is Charnel, and I'm calling from Sublime Stems. It's my new flower shop that I just opened up over here in Ocean Beach. We're a brand new shop, so we're trying to get our name out there. We're actually doing this one-time promotional offer where we want to offer you a dozen red romantic roses, and this is to send to whoever you'd like anywhere in San Diego County. All we ask for, if you do choose to accept the roses, is that you tell your friends and family about us.
0: Okay. That sounds cool to me.
1: Perfect. Yeah. And again, it's totally free. We pay for shipping and all of that. Let's start off with the name of who you want to send these roses to.
0: Let's send them to Marsha.
1: Okay, to Marsha. And there's room on here for a little message. Is there anything you'd like to say to Marsha?
0: why don't you say to my sweet baby from Matt.
2: Matt, it's Jagger and Christy at Magic 92.5. It's a thing we do call with a

0: like nosy. That's all that is. You're really nosy, and I don't know why I should be letting you look at all my stuff all the time. I was literally just sending these to this chick, Marsha, who would really think this was hilarious.
1: I don't believe you. I think you're a liar.
2: And what did you say to your baby? She's your baby?
3: Yeah, to my sweet baby? Is that part of the joke, Matt, I'm guessing?
0: Yeah, absolutely. I mean, what was I supposed to do? Say, can you pay for them to ship all the way to Atlanta to my girlfriend, Clara?
1: Yeah.
2: Yeah. If she was truly your girlfriend.
0: Well, but, I mean, I don't know. Whoever that person was on the phone said it was a local florist. So what am I supposed to do?
3: So I...
0: Roses die.
3: All right. Clara, I'm guessing you're probably not moving here to San Diego?
1: No, I'm not.
0: Oh, my God. All right, well, it sounds to me like you're looking for a reason to break up. That's what I think is going on.
1: No, I think you're acting like it's and then you're sending flowers to some girl named Marsha.
0: All right, well, Clara, I think this is pretty enlightening because you can't ever let me have my cell phone to myself, my computer to myself, my email to myself, and now you're calling from across the country and trying to accuse me of cheating. So,
3: oh, so it's her fault
0: right,
3: now.
0: Yeah,
3: okay, all right, gotcha.
2: That's precious.
3: There you go. All right, well, Clara, we'd love to have you here someday, and there's a lot of nice guys that live in San Diego, so we extend the invitation.
1: Well, thanks, but I'm going to stay in Atlanta for now.
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4: During the Vietnam War, our manager at the time, we were in Japan walking down the street, and there was like seven guys out of Long Beach, Compton, San Pedro, Harbor City walking down the street in Japan. And he's walking behind us with the promoter. He yelled at us and said, "Hey, fellas, thank God I know you guys. I mean, here we are. Look like we came from a battlefield." And that's what he said. "You guys look like you just came from a battlefield." Ah, you guys, battlefield, war. We waged war against wars on the streets and abroad. It shoots melodies, rhythms, and most of all, harmony. Don't forget that. Harmony.
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11: 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It's incredible.
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11: Maculatura. 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And that is called maculatura.
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11: 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More people recognize the work of this National Human Rights Commission, CNDH. The 2025 National Opinion Poll confirms this. 71% of the population affirms that we defend human rights against abuses of power, and 68% believe that we listen to and assist victims. The CNDH is doing a good job. The number of people who believe this increased from 30% to 40% in the period from 2018 to 2025. We are moving in the right direction. We defend the people.
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1: The dictionary.com's added 566 new words. I don't know where I've been. I don't know any of these words. I'll start with one that I do kind of know. Atmospheric river. We've heard of that, right?
2: Yeah. I'm sure that term in meteorology was
1: maybe around for a while.
2: But we just didn't hear it.
1: A long, narrow corridor that transports massive amounts of water vapor from the tropics. How about that?
2: Huh.
1: Anybody know what jawn is? J-A-W-N, jawn.
2: Jawn. It's jawn. Like a combination of a sneeze and a yawn.
1: It's pretty good. It's a filler word used by people in Philadelphia when they can't think of the name of something. Like, hey, can you hand me that jawn over there? Why are you saying yes, Jason?
3: I was just about to say that.
1: Were you really?
3: I was going to use that exact sentence, actually.
2: Really?
1: Oh, wow.
2: Yeah. I use thingy.
1: Okay. Thingy. That's my mom did. Yeah. My mom was thingy
2: I got that
1: this.
2: From your mom.
1: Thingy that, thingy this. What's that thingy over there? Give me that thingy. How about this one? Snite. Snite. Dictionary.com has added this word, and it means it's a British term, those Brits. It means to wipe snot from your nose with your thumb or finger. Snite.
2: Ew.
1: It's in the dictionary.com now. I didn't make it up.
2: I'm not going to use it.
1: Anybody know what decision fatigue is? Decision fatigue.
2: Yeah, just getting tired of having to make choices all the time.
1: Mental and emotional exhaustion from constantly having to make decisions. Very good. How about this? Shower orange.
3: Eating an orange in the shower?
1: Now, are you just guessing at that?
3: People say shower beer.
1: An orange that is peeled and eaten in a steamy shower.
3: Yep.
1: People claim it's soothing.
2: It's multitasking.
1: What? How about this? Blursday. It's a day not easily distinguished from other days, or the phenomenon of days just running together. Blursday.
3: I
1: like it. I never heard about it. I like it. How about a coffee nap? Anybody ever had a coffee nap?
3: I have.
1: Tell me what a coffee nap is.
3: If I'm thinking of the right thing, okay. I call it a caffeine nap, but you drink coffee and then you take a nap immediately after. So when you wake up, you're good to go.
1: You're cutting
2: Your
1: edge,
2: dad
1: my
2: does
1: friend.
2: That all the yep. time.
1: It's yeah, a short nap, usually 15 to 30 minutes taken immediately after a cup of coffee. People claim that you wake up feeling supercharged yep. after that.
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4: I'm just over here taking notes.
1: Okay. Yeah. Well, what do you know about a shower beer?
4: It's like the best thing ever. You're getting ready to go out, and you have a shower beer while you're doing that.
1: Yeah, seriously.
4: It's like a pre-party.
2: Aha.
4: So fun.
2: Just don't get soap in your beer.
1: Well, yeah, that's true.
4: Well, you become a professional, exactly. And you don't do that.
0: This is the best of Jagger and Christie, weekend edition.

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2: My Prerogative was written in a Harlem apartment. Me, Teddy Riley, and Aaron Hall was working out of Teddy Riley's grandmother's house, I believe it was. 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The grooves came on, and me and Aaron just went to town on the writing. And, you know, that's the signature song. That's my theme song, I could say.
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19: At the Chamber of Deputies, we advance toward a better audit. With the reforms approved by all the parliamentary groups, the Federal Superior Audit Office will have a frame to prevent and fight corruption. Now the citizens can present their complaints through www.asf.gob.mx or from the WhatsApp 5599190553. Chamber of Deputies, 66th Legislature, Sovereignty, and Social Justice. 85 to 88, 88, 88.

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1: Hey, here's some fun facts to impress your friendly, your family, your friends, and maybe your coworkers. The Eiffel Tower has been painted nearly 20 times. It's been painted shades of red, yellow, brown, and gray, but has never been painted black.
2: No, I don't think it would look good black. It's like a bronze-looking thing out there.
1: Yeah. Let's see. George Clooney. This is very strange. And I didn't know this, unless I was just really confused. George Clooney starred in a sitcom on CBS from 1984 to 1985, just 1 year, called ER.
2: Yes, don't you remember ER?
1: Well, hang on.
2: That was huge.
1: Hang on. Okay. Hold on.
2: He was the cutest doctor on the show.
1: Right? But wait a minute. That show was on CBS, and it was called E/R, and only ran for a year. Oh. 10 years later, he starred in The Real ER on NBC, which was obviously much more successful.
2: Yes.
1: I had no idea. I never heard of the E/R. Never heard of that. It was in the 80s.
2: Maybe I didn't hear of it either.
1: Weird, right?
2: I just remember him on ER.
1: And can anyone tell me, what did Mr. Pibb tastes like what?
2: Mr. Pibb tastes like a mixture of
3: Dr. Pepper.
2: Coke, Pepsi, and Dr. Pepper.
1: Okay, all right. Well, then this makes sense.
2: And so, root beer.
1: So, Mr. Pibb, it was originally called Peppo. I'll have a bottle of Peppo if you don't mind. When Coke started selling it in 1972, except for Dr. Pepper had a problem with Peppo.
2: Yeah, because it sounds medicinal.
1: Yeah, so they sued them for trademark infringement. Then they changed the name to Dr. Pibb. Well, that didn't help out, because now Dr. Pepper still has a problem with that. So Dr. Pepper said, nah, no way. And, of course, now it is called Mr. Pibb. And I don't know where they got the Pibb from.
0: What?
2: Okay, so just, you know, listen to this bit. Because the doctor is because these were medicinal beverages way back in the day when they were started.
1: Can I taste
2: Coke something? Was a syrup. If you were sick.
1: Coke was more
3: Coke than Coke. Also had
1: Coke was really Coke
3: had
1: one time.
3: Had its name in it. Yeah.
1: Exactly. And I'll be honest, and it's the weirdest thing. Whenever I in the machine in the back here, when I'm thirsty, I like to use a Snapple in there. I get some Snapple. If there's not a Snapple, and the only thing left in there is like soft drinks, I will get the Dr. Pepper because, hey, says doctor on the front of it.
3: There you go.
1: It's got to be healthy,
2: serious?
1: Right? Got to be healthier. Has doctor on it.
3: I don't think that's how that works.
1: The things I say to fool myself, it's amazing.
0: This is the best of Jagger and Christie, weekend edition.

0: Roses.
1: It's War of the Roses. 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You can let us know what's going on, and we'll try to get to the bottom of it. This morning, we have Clara on the line. Good morning, Clara.
2: Hey, guys.
3: All right, tell me about Matthew now. You guys kind of are in a long-distance relationship?
2: Yeah, I live in Atlanta, and we've been going on we've been having this long-distance relationship for, like, 6 months.
1: Right.
2: And he has family here in Atlanta, so he was here visiting, and that's how we met.
1: He hit it off good and then started dating, and then he came back here.
2: Yeah. And he wants me to move to San Diego for him.
1: Okay.
3: And are you thinking about doing that?
2: I kind of am, but I've, like, noticed some weird signals from him, some weird signs, and I'm not sure if he's cheating on me or seeing someone else, so I'm not 100% sure. Like, I want to find out what's going on before I, you know, pick up and move across the country.
1: Well, yeah, that's kind of a big thing, although we would love to have you here in San Diego. And how did you know about War of the Roses?
2: I heard about it when I was visiting.
1: Okay.
2: And it might, you know, I thought it might be a good way to find out if, you know, Matthew's kind of creeping.
1: All right.
2: You know?
1: Okay, well, Claire, here's what we do. We will call up Matthew, and we'll offer him a dozen romantic roses that he can send to anybody that he wants, and he won't know that you're listening in. So let's get him on the line, and we hope he sends those very romantic roses to Clara.
2: Yeah,

0: Hello?
1: Hello there. Can I please speak to Matthew?
0: This is Matt. What's up?
1: Hi, Matt. My name is Charnel, and I'm calling from Sublime Stems. It's my new flower shop that I just opened up over here in Ocean Beach. We're a brand new shop, so we're trying to get our name out there. We're actually doing this one-time promotional offer where we want to offer you a dozen red romantic roses, and this is to send to whoever you'd like anywhere in San Diego County. All we ask for, if you do choose to accept the roses, is that you tell your friends and family about us.
0: Okay, that sounds cool to me.
1: Perfect. Yeah, and again, it's totally free. We pay for shipping and all of that. Let's start off with the name of who you want to send these roses to.
0: Let's send them to Marsha.
1: Okay, to Marsha. And there's room on here for a little message. Is there anything you'd like to say to Marsha?
0: why don't you say to my sweet baby from Matt.
2: Matt, it's Jagger and Christy at Magic 92.5. It's a thing we do call with a rose. The bad news is that your girlfriend Clara is on the other line.
3: Hey, Matt.
4: That is if she's still your girlfriend.
2: Yeah.
3: Yeah, no, I don't think so.
0: She is still my girlfriend.
2: Oh, really?
0: Yeah.
3: No, we're done.
0: Hey, we're done? What are you talking about? We're done.
3: Why are you sending flowers to some girl named Marsha when I'm thinking about moving across country to be with you?
0: Because I can't send flowers to Atlanta from a local florist. I'm sending them to my friend Marsha. I was going to make it a joke.
3: Yeah, right.
2: Yeah, I don't hear anybody. Yeah, nobody's laughing, Matt.
0: Well, that's because the joke hasn't gotten to Marsha yet.
3: Man, I knew something was going on. I mean, you're so sketchy and protective of your phone. Like, I can never use your computer. You're just nosy.
0: That's all that is. You're really nosy, and I don't know why I should be letting you look at all my stuff all the time. I was literally just sending these to this chick, Marsha, who would really think this was hilarious.
3: I don't believe it. I think you're a liar.
4: And what did you say to your baby? She's your baby?
2: Yeah, to my sweet baby? Is that part of the joke, Matt, I'm guessing?
0: Yeah, absolutely. What was I supposed to do? Say, can you pay for them to ship all the way to Atlanta to my girlfriend, Clara?
4: Whoa.
3: Yeah.
4: If she was truly your girlfriend.
0: Well, but, I mean, I don't know. Whoever that person was on the phone said it was a local florist. So what am I supposed to do?
2: Roses
0: die.
2: All right. Clara, I'm guessing you're probably not moving here to San Diego?
3: No, I'm not.
0: Oh, my God. All right, well, it sounds to me like you're looking for a reason to break up. That's what I think is going on.
3: No, I think you're acting like a and then you're sending flowers to some girl named Marsha.
0: All right, well, Clara, I think this is pretty enlightening because you can't ever let me have my cell phone to myself, my computer to myself, my email to myself, and now you're calling from across the country and trying to accuse me of cheating. So
2: it's her fault right, now.
0: Yeah, that's
2: okay, all right, gotcha.
4: That's precious.
2: There you go. All right, well, Clara, we'd love to have you here someday, and there's a lot of nice guys that live in San Diego, so we extend the invitation.
3: Well, thanks, but I'm going to stay in Atlanta for now.
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6: 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It's different than most artists, you know, because I don't look at them like, oh, who are these weird people following me around? I look at them like, you know, people who are appreciating my music, and I'm a songwriter, and a lot of people don't realize that, but my true fans do, so they usually want to talk about the songs. I'm pretty accessible when it comes to people. As long as people aren't being obnoxious, they can have an autograph, they can have a picture, whatever. It's not that deep to me. It's like, this is part of my job.
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19: 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We'll discuss World Thyroid Day to understand its importance in the functioning of our body. 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
3: 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I said, well, then that is, it must be it. 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
14: More people recognize the work of this National Human Rights Commission, CNDH. The 2025 National Opinion Poll confirms this. 71% of the population affirms that we defend human rights against abuses of power, and 68% believe that we listen to and assist victims. The CNDH is doing a good job. The number of people who believe this increased from 30% to 40% in the period from 2018 to 2025. We are moving in the right direction. We defend the people.

Good morning. Happy Saturday. Magic 92.5. We are the beat of San Diego. J-Flex on a Party Jams weekend. More importantly, Memorial Day weekend. Lots of people getting ready for that 3-day holiday. Get the Saturday morning off right. A little Shalimar.

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3: Lisa. 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And I walked to the studio and got in there, and in an hour we did two songs. And they said, we're going to do something with you. And I waited. 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
5: Last year, I had back pain radiating down my right leg. The pain was so bad, I was willing to cut my leg off to stop the pain. I could barely walk and had to stoop over when I did just to take pressure off the spine. I'm John Morgan of Morgan & Morgan. In my professional career, I've represented thousands of people who've had herniated discs and issues with their neck and back, but never fully appreciated what they were going through until it was my turn. It's like trying to describe colors to a blind person who's never had sight. 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My life stopped. I now feel your pain. Just know at Morgan & Morgan, we got your back. I understand. Morgan means more.
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20: At the Chamber of Deputies, we advance toward a better audit. 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Now the citizens can present their complaints through www.asf.gob.mx or from the WhatsApp 5599190553. Chamber of Deputies, 66th Legislature, Sovereignty, and Social Justice.
21: 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Demand Jurowitz.

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2: 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I couldn't do that. 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And I formed Parliament, and we sang. And it was reinforced when the first time I heard Smokey and the Miracles, Shop Around, and on those songs, and Motown showed up, I was finished with it. I knew that was all I was going to do, but I knew it in grade school, that's what I was going to do.
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Magic 92.5. Speaking of holidays, so this 4th of July, you know, all fireworks are illegal in San Diego. But now, if your son or daughter who's under the age of 18 gets caught lighting illegal fireworks, guess who pays the bill? Yes, mom and dad. You can thank me later.

Your next shot at Disneyland tickets will start on Tuesday, Monday being a holiday, with Song of the Day. Now, the Song of the Day for Tuesday is Marvin Gaye, Let's Get It On. Write it down, put it on the refrigerator. It all starts on Tuesday.

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Got some graduation shout outs. Jasmine, Maya, Kimani, and Angie, the class of 2026. Congratulations, ladies. Also, shout out my guy, Juan DeMarco. 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
2: 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I mean, and you, it's obvious, too. You can actually hear it. And that's the echo from Tommy Dog. And it is also the step song for fraternities and stuff, the Q Dogs. I mean, it's the national anthem. And to me, when I first did it, I never thought it would be the record that it was, that it is.
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17: 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With the reform of Article 127 of the Constitution, No public servant will be able to receive a pension that exceeds half of the remuneration of the President of the Republic. With this, the we put an end to excesses of the past, and a responsible use of public resources is guaranteed. Chamber of Deputies, 66th Legislature, Sovereignty and Social Justice,

jams all weekend long. Magic 92.5, the beat. San Diego, the Padres play today against the Oakland A's. Soon to be the Las Vegas A's. First pitch, 6:40. Let's go, Padres.

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4: 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Spinners. 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I think it was a wide variety of these artists that had great music that influenced me growing up.
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7: Some people run for office to get rich on the backs of taxpayers. Retired Colonel Tom Umberg is running for Board of Equalization to hold them accountable. 3 overseas deployments, Army Special Operations paratrooper, served in Afghanistan, and here in the Bronze Star doing it. Back home, he prosecuted sex offenders and took on white-collar fraud. As a state senator, he returned hundreds of millions of tax dollars to our community. Decade after decade, one thing has never changed. Tom Umberg fights for accountability. And he fights for us. Vote Colonel Tom Umberg.
3: Use of retired Colonel Tom Umberg's military rank and job titles does not apply endorsement by the Department of the Army or the Department of Defense.
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16: At the Chamber of Deputies, we advance toward a better audit. With the reforms approved by all the parliamentary groups, the Federal Superior Audit Office will have a frame to prevent and fight corruption. Now the citizens can present their complaints through www.asf.gob.mx or from the WhatsApp 5599190553. Chamber of Deputies, 66th Legislature, Sovereignty and Social Justice.
17: Stopping extortion and punishing it more firmly is part of the new law approved in the Senate of the Republic. Anonymous reporting is now strengthened. Those affected are protected from reprisals, and authorities are enabled to act without exposing victims. Today, a firm step is taken in protecting Mexican citizens against the crime of extortion. 66th Legislature, Senate of the Republic.
18: Injured? Demand justice. Demand Jurowitz.

Happy Saturday, Magic 92.5. So, I haven't been to the actual movie theater in probably 3 years. But on Mother's Day, I took my mom to see the new Michael Jackson movie. She loved it. It's a great movie. Bring Your Dancing Shoes, Michael Jackson film, in theaters now. Thank me later.

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5: I Want to Fix You Up was a song that was written and recorded for the movie New Jack City. And it was a lot of fun to record. Actually, the big story was we weren't even going to record that song in the beginning. It was going to be Christopher Williams, and we were presented with I'm Dreaming. But we wanted I Want to Fix You Up, the track. We loved the track. It was awesome. It was right up our alley with the whole hip-hop doo-wop sound. And Christopher Williams turned that one down. So I bet he kicked himself later for that one. We were happy to get that track.
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3: 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The 2025 National Opinion Poll confirms this. 71% of the population affirms that we defend human rights against abuses of power, and 68% believe that we listen to and assist victims. The CNDH is doing a good job. The number of people who believe this increased from 30% to 40% in the period from 2018 to 2025. We are moving in the right direction. We defend the people.
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17: 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Chamber of Deputies, 66th Legislature, Sovereignty and Social Justice.
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It's a Party Jams weekend, Magic 92.5, the beat of San Diego. Are you working on your summer body? You know what? I'm convinced summer is going to get the body that I give it. That is it for me. Billy Blast is up next. Have a great Saturday. Enjoy your day, and I'll see you in the morning.

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4: 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And I formed Parliament, and we sang. And it was reinforced when the first time I heard Smokey and the Miracles, Shop Around, and on those songs, and Motown showed up. I was finished with it. I knew that was all I was going to do. But I knew it in grade school, that's what I was going to do.
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Billy B, stepping into your Saturday afternoon. 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
1: Yes, it's me. How can I help you today?
0: Well, we're here at the Beast. I just want to make a shout-out. We're all here now. We're just here listening to you. I love it, you know, so, you know, from the Russell family, okay?
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0: 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I am Billy Blessed, and I would love to play your favorite song.
1: Oh, hi. I want to request a song, please.
0: Okay, what song?
1: I want to hear Diamond Girl by Nice and Wild.
0: Oh, I love that, Jeff. Let's do it.
1: All right, for sure. Thank you, Billy Blast. You're bomb.

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11: 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The PT is the 4T.
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1: Hello, how are you?
0: I'm good. 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
1: Good. I want to be shout out. 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Can you play Bobby Brown request song?
0: I can definitely do that for you, Joseph. It's Bobby Brown. Don't be cruel. I'm Magic 92.5 Party Jam.

and we're here to rock. Rhymes like ours can never be stopped. See, it's three of us, and I know we're fresh. Party rockers, non-stop us, and our names are deaf. See, the J is for just, the other for jamming. The F is for fresh, A-N-D, deaf. Behind the turntables is DJ Train. Mixing and scratching is the name of the game. Now, here's a little something about nosy people. It's not real hard, it's plain and simple, baby D.

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6: I mean, the people that have influenced me are people like Charlie Wilson, Ronald Isley, you know, the OJs. 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Spinners. So, I mean, I can't even sit back and say there was one person that influenced me. I think it was a wide variety of these artists that had great music that influenced me growing up.
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17: Did you understood? Imagine not understanding could mean being left without medical care. That is how a person who only speaks Nahuatl feels when their rights are explained to them in Spanish. At the Supreme Court, we work so that justice speaks all the languages of Mexico, because a right that is not understood cannot be exercised. Supreme Court of Justice of the Nation, for a real and true justice.
18: At the Chamber of Deputies, we advance toward a better audit. With the reforms approved by all the parliamentary groups, the Federal Superior Audit Office will have a frame to prevent and fight corruption. Now the citizens can present their complaints through www.asf.gob.mx or from the WhatsApp 5599190553. Chamber of Deputies, 66th Legislature, Sovereignty and Social Justice.
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4: 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She flipped the script for him. She turned him on, she turned him out. 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

Magic 92.5 is looking to send you to the Disneyland Resort for their 70th celebration. 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All you have to do is be Caller 92 when R-Dub plays the Song of the Day. 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
3: You know, y'all, a little something about the wild thing. 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There's a guitar in there that goes, ow, wow. And that part that goes, ow, wow, just reminded me of Wild Thing for some reason. You know what I'm saying? So that's basically how the song came to be. That little guitar thing actually sounded like Wild Thing to me. It was saying Wild Thing.
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Two for you and a pair to share. All you got to do is be caller 92 when we play the Song of the Day. It returns on Tuesday after the long weekend. Tuesday's Song of the Day is Marvin Gaye, Let's Get It On. 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
12: Stopping extortion and punishing it more firmly is part of the new law approved in the Senate of the Republic. Anonymous reporting is now strengthened. Those affected are protected from reprisals, and authorities are enabled to act without exposing victims. Today, a firm step is taken in protecting Mexican citizens against the crime of extortion. 66th Legislature, Senate of the Republic.
15: For some, football is a millionaire business in a VIP box. But for us, football is played on the local field. If there's no goalpost, we invent one. 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And if we fall, we get back up. But one thing is certain, we play. We're at home once again, and we'll do it our way. With our jersey on and hope alive, because the fifth match is fought with the strength of an entire country. That's why I choose to believe. Morena, the hope of Mexico.
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20: And now...